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The Amherstburg Art Crawl returns to downtown Amherstburg July 11th and 12th, transforming into a vibrant showcase of visual arts, music, literature, and theater. 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
1: I'm Barbara Brooks with 107 News, brought to you by the Hearing and Dizziness Clinic. The future of the former General Amherst High School is getting a bit clearer. Today, an administration report will head to Amherstburg's Heritage Committee, recommending Town Council approve a heritage easement agreement for the property. This would allow the site to be redeveloped while preserving some of its historic character. The proposal would see the school's historic south-facing facades carefully taken down and rebuilt, while three murals would be removed and relocated or commemorated elsewhere on the property. Before any work can begin, the developer would still need a heritage alteration permit, along with a conservation plan and heritage impact assessment. Cleanup continues across Amherstburg after last week's storm. Free help is available until August 1st. The Essex-Windsor Solid Waste Authority will waive drop-off fees for storm-related yard waste branches, even if you're using a double-axle trailer. This temporary grace period is available at the public drop-off depot in Windsor, transfer station number 2 in Kingsville, and the regional recycling depot in Essex. Keep in mind, branch and tree trunk size limits still apply, and the offer doesn't include commercial users. For all the details, visit ewswa.org. 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Don't miss the Amherstburg Art Crawl this Saturday and Sunday in downtown Amherstburg. 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In sports, the Blue Jays are off today. They'll start a weekend series in San Diego against the Padres tomorrow night. The Tigers are home, wrapping up a series against the A's tonight. Tomorrow, they'll start a weekend homestand series against the Phillies. Amherstburg weather. Partly cloudy today with a chance of a shower or thunderstorm. A high of 29 will feel like 37. A few showers tonight with a low of 21. Mostly cloudy tomorrow with a high of 27. 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

Amherstburg's 107.9 The Berg. Happy Thursday, July 9th. Man, I said it yesterday that this month was flying by, and then I looked at the calendar today. I'm like, now it's the 9th. Well, of course it is. Yesterday was the 8th, but man, time just flying by. Summer, stop going by so quickly. I am Mark McKenzie. Thanks for tuning in. Got some Sum 41 coming up for you right after Beck. Going back to Odelay. It's Where It's At on The Berg.

0: What's up? Alien here. You know, from space. And, whoa, I'm loving people's reactions to the news that Lotto Max now has more chances to win, with up to 90 new prizes of $100,000. See? She also can't believe there's millions more to win every single draw. But it's real. Believe it.
1: Alien!
0: Way ahead of you, buddy. Already bought my ticket.
2: 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Believe it. Lotto Max.

0: Amherstburg's 107.9 The Berg with Tom Petty. Hey, good morning. It's Mark McKenzie. Thanks so much for tuning in. And a new survey says almost 1 in 5 admit that they judge someone based only on their first name. Do you judge people based on their first name? Gen Z, the most likely to do it. Feels right. That generation can hear one name immediately build an entire personality profile. And the name with the most negative baggage, I mean, come on, no surprise. It's Karen. Karen, number one by a mile. Chad came in second, followed by Donald, I'm assuming probably because of Donald Trump. John, which I don't understand, John, and Damien. I don't understand those two. John and Damien. I'm like, why? Why? Like, John's a little unfair. John's just a guy. My middle name's John. You know, John probably owns a barbecue. Says things like, hey, I got a guy for that. Damien, again, I don't understand either. The survey also found a lot of people don't even feel like their own first name fits them. About 42% said they don't feel like they embody the spirit of their first name. And 20% said they'd change it if they could. I don't know. Like, I've thought about it before. I mean, Mark McKenzie, I guess, flows well together. But I remember growing up, I hated my first name. I also had a speech impediment, so I couldn't really say the R. So maybe that was part of it, too. But the most popular name, though, that people said they'd switch to, if you're a female, it was Jessica, followed by Amira, Carolyn, Lisa, and Natalie. Guys, I guess, don't care as much about changing their name. But apparently, we're all walking around making snap judgments about names while secretly thinking, you know, at least females thinking that their own name doesn't fit. And again, no shocker that people are judging Karens the most. Here's Shania Twain on the Berg.
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Open Air Weekends 2026 are in full swing. Many great local vendors will be set up Friday night for the night market from 5 to 9 p.m. Bagpipes in the Berg will be marching through town come 7 p.m. Guided historical tours happen at 2 p.m. on Saturdays and Sundays with yoga in Navy Yard Park Sunday mornings at 10 a.m. Downtown is just the place to be on the weekends. Friday, July 10th brings another edition of Music Off the Back Porch down at the Parkhouse Museum kicking off at 6 p.m. This one will feature the talents of Don MacArthur and Linda Gerard, and as always, make sure to bring your own lawn chair, and it's weather permitting, it's always a great time. Of course, this weekend also brings us the annual Amherstburg Art Crawl Saturday, July 11th and Sunday, July 12th. Starting at 11 a.m. on Saturday, there will be competitions, new murals in Art Alley, meet and greets with local authors at the River Bookshop, plenty of art vendors, and the 2026 Art Bash at the O from 6 to 11 p.m. And perhaps most importantly, we're going to be live on location Saturday from 12 to 3 p.m. in Art Alley, so come check us out. Then Sunday from 10 a.m. to 2 p.m., local vendors will be set up at the O for a sip and shop experience with a fresh menu for the occasion and live music throughout. And speaking of music, yours truly, a few teachers from Musicland, and a handful of our students will be performing a little concert for the Junior Art Crawl Sunday at 12:30 p.m. The 24th Annual Community Cup Golf Tournament takes place at Sutton Creek Golf Club this Saturday, July

July 11th as well at 1:30 p.m. All proceeds go towards the House Youth Center. $175 per golfer includes 18 holes, lunch at the turn, and a steak dinner. It don't get much better than golf and good eats. 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And because it's Art Crawl weekend, the River Bookshop will have two separate story times on Sunday, July 12th. One at their usual time, 11 a.m., with Nashville singer-songwriters Tia McGrath and Tommy Parham talking all things musical. And one at 1 p.m. with local author and illustrator Marcus Cutler. Well, he must be a cool guy with a name like that. He'll be introducing his brand new book this weekend, so check it out. And Sunday at 3 p.m., head out to King's Navy Yard Park to see the Windsor Symphony Orchestra enliven the air with sweet music as part of their free summer concert series. Bring a lawn chair, a blanket, a picnic basket, or just yourself. 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For events, details, and latest information, head to our website at ckbg.ca and check out our events page. This has been Marcus Passeri with your weekend lineup. Stay cool, Innisburg.

Amherstburg's 107.9 The Berg. Listen, I love ice cream. We talked about it a couple weeks back that the average person has 11 scoops of ice cream a week. And it was like the majority. It wasn't even the average. Sorry. It was the majority. It was like 95% of people have 11 scoops of ice cream per week, which I thought was crazy high. Either way, though, again, I love ice cream. We all love ice cream. I don't know if I would try this, though. And this isn't like a subtle hint that Waterfront Ice Cream should start selling this. In fact, I think they should stay away from it because there's a roadside stop. It's in Japan. And it's gone viral for selling a certain flavor of ice cream. Oyster ice cream. Yes, oyster ice cream. Only in Japan, though, right? Like, it starts with a vanilla soft serve base. Then they add fresh oysters and a salty soy sauce drizzle on top. Ugh. No. No, thank you. No. I want to be open-minded, but I can't. Like, that sounds like something you order after you lose a bet. Although people who've tried it say it works. They say the sweet, the salty, the creamy seafood thing somehow comes together. I'll believe them. I don't need to personally test every idea humanity comes up with. Listen, when I hear ice cream, I'm thinking chocolate, vanilla, cookies and cream, strawberry, you know, cookie dough. I'm not thinking, you know what this cone needs is some shellfish and some soy sauce. No, not thinking that at all.

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1: 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The province is investing more than $2.2 million into skilled trades training in Windsor, Essex. The funding is going to St. Clair College Women's Enterprise Skills Training, or WEST, and the Iron Workers Union to help train more people for in-demand careers. West will receive the largest share to train 60 women through a pre-apprenticeship program, while St. Clair College will be expanding its tool and die training. The Iron Workers Union will also receive funding for new high-tech training equipment. The future of the former General Amherst High School is getting a bit clearer. Today, an administration report will head to Amherstburg's Heritage Committee that recommends Town Council approve a heritage easement agreement for the property. This would allow the site to be redeveloped while preserving some of its historic character. The proposal would see the school's historic south-facing facades carefully taken down and rebuilt, while three murals would be removed and recreated or commemorated elsewhere on the property. Before any work can begin, the developer would still need a heritage alteration permit, along with a conservation plan and heritage impact assessment. There's a new adventure for kids at Colchester Beach. The town of Essex has launched a dinosaur fossil dig, giving kids the chance to uncover a buried dinosaur fossil in the sand. Just head to the Dino Dig sign at the beach, follow the directions, and start digging. Once the fossil has been found, the town asks youngsters to cover it back up so the next young explorer can enjoy the fun. The town is offering this free new family-friendly activity to make a day at the beach even more memorable. In sports, the Blue Jays are off today. They'll start a weekend series in San Diego against the Padres tomorrow night. The Tigers are home wrapping up a series against the A's tonight. Tomorrow, they'll start a series against the Phillies. Amherstburg weather? Partly cloudy today with a chance of shower or thunderstorm. High of 29 will feel like 37. Few showers tonight with a low of 21. Mostly cloudy tomorrow with a high of 27. 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

with me. Amherstburg's 107.9 The Berg. We were talking about that weird ice cream, the oyster ice cream that they have at this place in Japan. And I was like, no, I'm not trying that. You know what I will try? And I think I'm going to go pick some up today now that it's officially been released, is the Kawartha Tragically Chip flavor, the limited edition maple whiskey flavored ice cream. And it's loaded with dark chocolatey chunks and a rich black cherry ripple that I can get behind. I'm not getting behind oyster ice cream. So again, that Tragically Chip ice cream from Kawartha is finally in stores. It's a matter of, can you find it? Is it going to be sold out? Because I think everybody wants to try this, right? It's Ahead by a Century from the Hip on Amherstburg's 107.9 The Berg.

0: What's up? Alien here. You know, from space. And... Whoa, I'm loving people's reactions to the news that Lotto Max now has more chances to win, with 25 new prizes of $100,000 on the next draw. Ah! See? She also can't believe that the next jackpot is $25 million. But it's real. Believe it.
1: Ah, alien!
0: Way ahead of you, buddy. 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

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Good morning. It is Mark McKenzie, and if you're looking for something to do on Saturday, the 24th Annual Community Cup Golf Tournament going to be taking place this Saturday, 1:30 over at Sutton Creek, $175 per golfer, and all the proceeds support the House Youth Center. 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

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Open Air Weekends 2026 are in full swing. 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

Live on location Saturday from 12 to 3 p.m. in Art Alley, so come check us out. Then Sunday from 10 a.m. to 2 p.m. local, vendors will be set up at the O for a sip and shop experience with a fresh menu for the occasion and live music throughout. And speaking of music, yours truly, a few teachers from Musicland and a handful of our students will be performing a little concert for the Junior Art Crawl Sunday at 12:30 p.m. The 24th Annual Community Cup Golf Tournament takes place at Sutton Creek Golf Club this Saturday, July 11th, as well at 1:30 p.m. All proceeds go towards the House Youth Center. $175 per golfer includes 18 holes, lunch at the turn, and a steak dinner. It don't get much better than golf and good eats. 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And because it's Art Crawl weekend, the River Bookshop will have two separate story times on Sunday, July 12th, one at their usual time, 11 a.m., with Nashville singer-songwriters Tia McGrath and Tommy Parham talking all things musical, and one at 1 p.m. with local author and illustrator Marcus Cutler. Well, he must be a cool guy with a name like that. He'll be introducing his brand new book this weekend, so check it out. And Sunday at 3 p.m., head out to King's Navy Yard Park to see the Windsor Symphony Orchestra enliven the air with sweet music as part of their free summer concert series. Bring a lawn chair, a blanket, a picnic basket, or just yourself. Whatever the case, it's bound to be a wonderful way to spend a Sunday afternoon. For events, details, and latest information, head to our website at ckbg.ca and check out our events page. This has been Marcus Passeri with your weekend lineup. Stay cool, Innisberg.

AmSpurgs 107.9, the Bergen online at ckbg.ca. So want to know how smart someone is without even having to ask them? Well, apparently you might be able to get a clue from their eyes. Yeah, researchers found a link between baseline pupil size, which is how big your pupils are at rest, and certain types of intelligence. They tracked hundreds of adults, found that people with larger pupils tended to score better on things like problem solving, attention control, and working memory. And scientists think it could be connected to the part of the brain that helps regulate focus and mental effort. So there you go. The eyes, not just a window to the soul. They might also be the window to whether someone can remember why they walked into the kitchen. And look, like, I'll be honest, if someone is staring deeply into my pupils to judge my intelligence, I'm leaving the room. But, you know, good to know at least. That person who does have big pupils, probably smarter than me. Here's Morgan Wallen. It's Love Somebody on the Berg.

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1: 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There's a new adventure for kids at Colchester Beach. The town of Essex has launched a dinosaur fossil dig, giving kids the chance to uncover a buried dinosaur fossil in the sand. Just head to the Dino Dig sign at the beach, follow the directions, and start digging. 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In sports, the FIFA World Cup quarterfinals start today with France taking on Morocco, then Spain faces Belgium tomorrow. The other two quarterfinal matchups are set for Saturday, with Norway battling England and Argentina going up against Switzerland. The Tigers are at home, wrapping up a series against the A's tonight. Tomorrow, they'll start a homestand against the Phillies. The Blue Jays are off today. They'll start a weekend series in San Diego against the Padres tomorrow night. Amherstburg weather. Partly cloudy today, chance of a shower or thunderstorm, a high of 29, it'll feel like 37. A few showers tonight with a low of 21, mostly cloudy tomorrow with a high of 27. 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I'm Barbara Brooks for The Burg. CK.

Amherstburg's 107.9 The Berg with the Goo Goo Dolls. Good morning, it's Mark McKenzie. Dog of the Week going to be coming up for you in just a little bit, like just about 10 minutes time, your Dog of the Week. So stay tuned for that. Got some Aerosmith on the way before that. Here's City in Color. This is Fragile Bird on Amherstburg's 107.9 The Berg.

It's time for Dog of the Week, where we feature a different dog available for adoption in the Windsor Essex community. This week's dog is from the Windsor Essex County Humane Society. Meet Atlas, an 11-month-old German Shepherd mix weighing in at 37 kilograms. Atlas is an intelligent, active young dog with a big personality and plenty of potential. He's naturally watchful and can be wary of strangers at first, but once he trusts you, he's an incredibly loyal companion. Atlas is eager to learn and enjoys training, thanks to his sharp mind and love of treats. He thrives with an active lifestyle and would do best with an experienced owner who understands shepherds and is committed to building his confidence through patient, consistent guidance. He enjoys toys, loves the water, and could live with a calm, respectful dog. However, he's not suited to a home with cats or apartment living. Older dog-savvy children would be the best fit for this energetic young fellow. If you're looking for a smart, devoted companion and are ready to help a young shepherd reach his full potential, Atlas could be the perfect addition to your family. Visit ckbg.ca and click on Dog of the Week for more details and a direct link to Atlas's adoption page at the Windsor Essex County Humane Society.

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Hey, if you missed our dog of the week, don't worry. We will replay it for you at 4:30 this afternoon. And you can always check out our dog of the week over on our website at ckbg.ca. Got some Maroon 5 coming up for you right after the tea party. Going back to Transmission. This is Temptation on Amherstburg's 107.9 of the Berg.

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Open Air Weekends 2026 are in full swing. Many great local vendors will be set up Friday night for the night market from 5 to 9 p.m. Bagpipes in the Berg will be marching through town come 7 p.m. Guided historical tours happen at 2 p.m. on Saturdays and Sundays with yoga in Navy Yard Park Sunday mornings at 10 a.m. Downtown is just the place to be on the weekends. Friday, July 10th brings another edition of Music Off the Back Porch down at the Parkhouse Museum kicking off at 6 p.m. This one will feature the talents of Don MacArthur and Linda Gerard, and as always, make sure to bring your own lawn chair, and it's weather permitting, it's always a great time. Of course, this weekend also brings us the annual Amherstburg Art Crawl Saturday, July 11th and Sunday, July 12th. Starting at 11 a.m. on Saturday, there will be competitions, new murals in Art Alley, meet and greets with local authors at the River Bookshop, plenty of art vendors, and the 2026 Art Bash at the O from 6 to 11 p.m. And perhaps most importantly, we're going to be live on location Saturday from 12 to 3 p.m. in Art Alley, so come check us out. Then Sunday from 10 a.m. to 2 p.m., local vendors will be set up at the O for a sip and shop experience with a fresh menu for the occasion and live music throughout. And speaking of music, yours truly, a few teachers from Musicland and a handful of our students will be performing a little concert for the Junior Art Crawl Sunday at 12:30 p.m. The 24th Annual Community Cup Golf Tournament takes place at Sutton Creek Golf Club this Saturday, July 11th, as well at 1:30 p.m. All proceeds go towards the House Youth Center. $175 per golfer includes 18 holes, lunch at the turn, and a steak dinner. It don't get much better than golf and good eats. Check out our event page at ckbg.ca for more details. And because it's Art Crawl weekend, the River Bookshop will have two separate story times on Sunday, July 12th, one at their usual time, 11 a.m., with Nashville singer-songwriters Tia McGrath and Tommy Parham talking all things musical, and one at 1 p.m. with local author and illustrator Marcus Cutler. Well, he must be a cool guy with a name like that. He'll be introducing his brand new book this weekend, so check it out. And Sunday at 3 p.m., head out to King's Navy Yard Park to see the Windsor Symphony Orchestra enliven the air with sweet music as part of their free summer concert series. Bring a lawn chair, a blanket, a picnic basket, or just yourself. Whatever the case, it's bound to be a wonderful way to spend a Sunday afternoon. For events, details, and latest information, head to our website at ckbg.ca and check out our events page. This has been Marcus Passeri with your weekend lineup. Stay cool, Amherstburg.

Amherstburg's 107.9 The Berg, online at ckbg.ca. And while you're there, make sure to click on the events page, because Amherstburg Art Crawl going to be coming back this weekend. Yeah, Saturday and Sunday, downtown Amherstburg. 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Hopefully we'll see you out there. Junior Art Crawl, the kids and teens art contest. 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The Art Bash happening Saturday evening. All the details again on the events page over at our website, ckbg.ca. So yeah, if you want everything on Art Crawl, events page, ckbg.ca is where you can find everything.

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2: What's up? Alien here. You know, from space. And... Whoa, I'm loving people's reactions to the news that Lotto Max now has more chances to win, with 25 new prizes of $100,000 on the next draw. Woo! See? She also can't believe that the next jackpot is $25 million. But it's real. Believe it.
3: Ah, alien!
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1: I'm Barbara Brooks with 107 News, brought to you by the Hearing and Dizziness Clinic. The future of the former General Amherst High School is getting a bit clearer. Today, an administration report will head to Amherstburg's Heritage Committee, recommending Town Council approve a heritage easement agreement for the property. This would allow the site to be redeveloped while preserving some of its historic character. The proposal would see the school's historic south-facing facades carefully taken down and rebuilt, while three murals would be removed and relocated or commemorated elsewhere on the property. Before any work can begin, the developer would still need a heritage alteration permit, along with a conservation plan and heritage impact assessment. Cleanup continues across Amherstburg after last week's storm. Free help is available until August 1st. The Essex-Windsor Solid Waste Authority will waive drop-off fees for storm-related yard waste branches, even if you're using a double-axle trailer. This temporary grace period is available at the public drop-off depot in Windsor, transfer station number 2 in Kingsville, and the regional recycling depot in Essex. Keep in mind branch and tree trunk size limits still apply, and the offer doesn't include commercial users. For all the details, visit ewswa.org. 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In sports, the Blue Jays are off today. They'll start a weekend series in San Diego against the Padres tomorrow night. The Tigers are home, wrapping up a series against the A's tonight. Tomorrow, they'll start a weekend homestand series against the Phillies. Amherstburg weather, partly cloudy today with a chance of a shower or thunderstorm. A high of 29 will feel like 37. A few showers tonight with a low of 21. Mostly cloudy tomorrow with a high of 27. 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

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Hey, it's Nathan Carr with 107.9 FM, The Burg. 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I'll be chatting with Richard Petty and highlighting the amazing people, places, and stories that make our community stand out. Don't miss What Makes Abbotsburg Great, Saturday and Sunday at 8 a.m. with replays Tuesday morning at 10:30, right here on 107.9 FM, The Burg.

Amherst 107.9 The Berg with the B52s. Hey, good morning. It's Mark McKenzie. A new survey found that wealthier people aren't necessarily doing all their grocery shopping at fancy specialty stores. What is their top choice? Costco. I think that makes sense. Because, like, rich or not, everybody loves feeling like they, you know, beat the system by buying 40 rolls of paper towels and a rotisserie chicken the size of a bowling ball, right? The survey found 11% of higher income people say Costco is where they do most of their grocery shopping. That's compared with 5% of middle and lower income shoppers, right? Walmart, still the top choice, though, for middle and lower income households. The survey also found wealthier shoppers go to the store more often and spend more. I try to go shopping more often just because I find if I only go once a week, certain things like go bad. It's like they don't last as long as they used to, right? Plus, I like to take advantage of certain deals, right? So, and more than half of people spend over $150 a week on groceries. That doesn't even sound bad anymore, like, to be quite honest with you, especially with the cost of groceries now. I mean, that's like you get some chicken, some berries, some coffee, and an emotional support bag of chips, and there's $150 right there. Got some live coming up for you after 3 days grace on Amherstburg's 107.9 The Berg.

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Open Air Weekends 2026 are in full swing. Many great local vendors will be set up Friday night for the night market from 5 to 9 p.m. Bagpipes in the Berg will be marching through town come 7 p.m. Guided historical tours happen at 2 p.m. on Saturdays and Sundays with yoga in Navy Yard Park Sunday mornings at 10 a.m. Downtown is just the place to be on the weekends. Friday, July 10th brings another edition of Music Off the Back Porch down at the Parkhouse Museum kicking off at 6 p.m. This one will feature the talents of Don MacArthur and Linda Gerard, and as always, make sure to bring your own lawn chair, and it's weather permitting, it's always a great time. Of course, this weekend also brings us the annual Amherstburg Art Crawl Saturday, July 11th and Sunday, July 12th. Starting at 11 a.m. on Saturday, there will be competitions, new murals in Art Alley, meet

Golf Club this Saturday, July 11th, as well at 1:30 p.m. All proceeds go towards the House Youth Center. $175 per golfer includes 18 holes, lunch at the turn, and a steak dinner. It don't get much better than golf and good eats. 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And because it's Art Crawl weekend, the River Bookshop will have two separate story times on Sunday, July 12th, one at their usual time, 11 a.m., with Nashville singer-songwriters Tia McGrath and Tommy Parham talking all things musical, and one at 1 p.m. with local author and illustrator Marcus Cutler. Well, he must be a cool guy with a name like that. He'll be introducing his brand new book this weekend, so check it out. And Sunday at 3 p.m., head out to King's Navy Yard Park to see the Windsor Symphony Orchestra enliven the air with sweet music as part of their free summer concert series. Bring a lawn chair, a blanket, a picnic basket, or just yourself. Whatever the case, it's bound to be a wonderful way to spend a Sunday afternoon. For events, details, and latest information, head to our website at ckbg.ca. and check out our events page. This has been Marcus Passeri with your weekend lineup. Stay cool, Innisbrick.

MSFX 107.9, The Berg with the Bare Naked Ladies. Hey, don't forget, if you missed our Dog of the Week this morning, we'll replay it for you at 4:30, and you can always check out our Dog of the Week online over at ckbg.ca. I'm getting on out of here. I will talk to you tomorrow. Friday? Already tomorrow? Like, where did this week go? I don't know. Not that I'm complaining that the weekend's almost here. Here's Benson Boone. It's Mystical Magical on Amherstburg's only FM radio station, 107.9 The Berg, and online at ckbg.ca.

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1: I'm Barbara Brooks with 107 News, brought to you by the Hearing and Dizziness Clinic. The province is investing more than $2.2 million into skilled trades training in Windsor, Essex. The funding is going to St. Clair College Women's Enterprise Skills Training, or WEST, and the Ironworkers Union to help train more people for in-demand careers. West will receive the largest share to train 60 women through a pre-apprenticeship program, while St. Clair College will be expanding its tool and die training. The Ironworkers Union will also receive funding for new high-tech training equipment. The future of the former General Amherst High School is getting a bit clearer. Today, an administration report will head to Amherstburg's Heritage Committee that recommends Town Council approve a heritage easement agreement for the property. This would allow the site to be redeveloped while preserving some of its historic character. The proposal would see the school's historic south-facing facades carefully taken down and rebuilt, while three murals would be removed and recreated or commemorated elsewhere on the property. Before any work can begin, the developer would still need a heritage alteration permit, along with a conservation plan and heritage impact assessment. There's a new adventure for kids at Colchester Beach. The town of Essex has launched a dinosaur fossil dig, giving kids the chance to uncover a buried dinosaur fossil in the sand. Just head to the Dino Dig sign at the beach, follow the directions, and start digging. Once the fossil has been found, the town asks youngsters to cover it back up so the next young explorer can enjoy the fun. The town is offering this free new family-friendly activity to make a day at the beach even more memorable. In sports, the Blue Jays are off today. They'll start a weekend series in San Diego against the Padres tomorrow night. The Tigers are home wrapping up a series against the A's tonight. Tomorrow, they'll start a series against the Phillies. Amherstburg weather, partly cloudy today with a chance of a shower or thunderstorm. High of 29 will feel like 37. Few showers tonight with a low of 21. Mostly cloudy tomorrow with a high of 27. 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

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Open Air Weekends 2026 are in full swing. Many great local vendors will be set up Friday night for the night market from 5 to 9 p.m. Bagpipes and The Berg will be marching through town come 7 p.m. Guided historical tours happen at 2 p.m. on Saturdays and Sundays with yoga in Navy Yard Park Sunday mornings at 10 a.m. Downtown is just the place to be on the weekends. Friday, July 10th brings another edition of Music Off the Back Porch down at the Parkhouse Museum kicking off at 6 p.m. This one will feature the talents of Don MacArthur and Linda Gerard, and as always, make sure to bring your own lawn chair, and it's weather permitting, it's always a great time. Of course, this weekend also brings us the annual Amherstburg Art Crawl Saturday, July 11th and Sunday, July 12th. Starting at 11 a.m. on Saturday, there will be competitions, new murals in Art Alley, meet and greets with local authors at the River Bookshop, plenty of art vendors, and the 2026 Art Bash at the O from 6 to 11 p.m. And perhaps most importantly, we're going to be live on location Saturday from 12 to 3 p.m. in Art Alley, so come check us out. Then Sunday from 10 a.m. to 2 p.m., local vendors will be set up at the O for a sip and shop experience with a fresh menu for the occasion and live music throughout. And speaking of music, yours truly, a few teachers from Musicland, and a handful of our students will be performing a little concert for the Junior Art Crawl Sunday at 12:30 p.m. The 24th Annual Community Cup Golf Tournament takes place at Sutton Creek Golf Club this Saturday, July 11th, as well at 1:30 p.m. All proceeds go towards the House Youth Center. $175 per golfer includes 18 holes, lunch at the turn, and a steak dinner. It don't get much better than golf and good eats. Check out our event page at ckbg.ca for more details. And because it's Art Crawl weekend, the River Bookshop will have two separate story times on Sunday, July 12th, one at their usual time, 11 a.m., with Nashville singer-songwriters Tia McGrath and Tommy Parham talking all things musical, and one at 1 p.m. with local author and illustrator Marcus Cutler. Well, he must be a cool guy with a name like that. He'll be introducing his brand new book this weekend, so check it out. And Sunday at 3 p.m., head out to King's Navy Yard Park to see the Windsor Symphony Orchestra enliven the air with sweet music as part of their free summer concert series. Bring a lawn chair, a blanket, a picnic basket, or just yourself. Whatever the case, it's bound to be a wonderful way to spend a Sunday afternoon. For events, details, and latest information, head to our website at ckbg.ca and check out our events page. This has been Marcus Passeri with your weekend lineup. Stay cool, Amherstburg.

0: What's up? Alien here. You know, from space. And... Whoa, I'm loving people's reactions to the news that Lotto Max now has more chances to win. With 25 new prizes of $100,000 on the next draw. Woo! See? She also can't believe that the next jackpot is $25 million. But it's real. Believe it.
1: Ah, alien!
0: Way ahead of you, buddy. Already bought my ticket.
2: More prizes, more chances. Believe it. Lotto Max.

0: Hi, Amisburg. It's Brooke Chittle, publisher of Amisburg Living Magazine. This month, we're introducing you to some incredible local people, sharing a little bit of our history and highlighting some great ways to enjoy summer right here in our own backyard. Here's a sneak peek of what's inside. This month, we're sharing the inspiring story of a local family whose love of dog sports has helped build confidence, resilience, and unforgettable memories. What began with one special dog has grown into years of dock diving, shed hunting championships, and life lessons that extend far beyond the competition field. The Amisburg Horticultural Society is teaching us how to raise monarch butterflies at home, from finding caterpillars to watching them transform and eventually releasing them into the wild. It's a rewarding summer activity for the whole family while helping support the monarch population. Local resident Terrence Morris begins a fascinating new series called Mere Acting. In part one, he reflects on how an unexpected encounter with theater changed the way he understands human connection, storytelling, and what it truly means to be present. If you're looking for something fun to do this summer, we've put together a guide to start fishing in Amisburg. Whether you're an experienced angler or just getting started, you'll find local fishing spots, seasonal tips, and community tournaments, and some important water safety reminders for enjoying the water this summer. And as always, we're hearing from the Marsh Historical Collection. Discover the story behind Amisburg's first mayor. No Whiskey, Just Votes looks back at the story of John G. Colfledge and the fascinating campaign that helped shape our town's history. You'll find all these stories and so much more in this month's issue of Amisburg Living Magazine. 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Just again, search Amisburg Living. Thank you so much. Have a great month.
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0: The Amherstburg Art Crawl returns to downtown Amherstburg July 11th and 12th, transforming into a vibrant showcase of visual arts, music, literature, and theater. 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
1: 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Cleanup continues across Amherstburg after last week's storm. 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Until August 1st, the Essex-Windsor Solid Waste Authority is waiving drop-off fees for storm-related yard waste branches, even if you're using a double-axle trailer. The temporary grace period is available to Public Drop-Off Depot in Windsor, Transfer Station No. 2 in Kingsville, and the Regional Recycling Depot in Essex. Keep in mind, branch and tree trunk size limits still apply, and the offer doesn't include commercial users. For all the details, visit ewswa.org. There's a new adventure for kids at Colchester Beach. The town of Essex has launched a dinosaur fossil dig, giving kids the chance to uncover a buried dinosaur fossil in the sand. Just head to the Dino Dig sign at the beach, follow the directions, and start digging. Once the fossil has been found, the town asks youngsters to cover it back up so the next young explorer can enjoy the fun. 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The Amherstburg Art Crawl is back this weekend, bringing artists, creativity, and community to the streets of downtown Amherstburg. 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In sports, the FIFA World Cup quarterfinals start today with France taking on Morocco, then Spain faces Belgium tomorrow. The other two quarterfinal matchups are set for Saturday, with Norway battling England and Argentina going up against Switzerland. The Tigers are at home, wrapping up a series against the A's tonight. Tomorrow, they'll start a homestand against the Phillies. The Blue Jays are off today. They'll start a weekend series in San Diego against the Padres tomorrow night. Amherstburg weather. Partly cloudy today, chance of a shower or thunderstorm, a high of 29, it'll feel like 37. A few showers tonight with a low of 21, mostly cloudy tomorrow with a high of 27. 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I'm Barbara Brooks for The Berg.

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Open Air Weekends 2026 are in full swing. Many great local vendors will be set up Friday night for the night market from 5 to 9 p.m. Bagpipes and The Berg will be marching through town come 7 p.m. Guided historical tours happen at 2 p.m. on Saturdays and Sundays with yoga in Navy Yard Park Sunday mornings at 10 a.m. Downtown is just the place to be on the weekends. Friday, July 10th brings another edition of Music Off the Back Porch down at the Parkhouse Museum kicking off at 6 p.m. This one will feature the talents of Don MacArthur and Linda Gerard, and as always, make sure to bring your own lawn chair, and it's weather permitting, it's always a great time. Of course, this weekend also brings us the annual Amherstburg Art Crawl Saturday, July 11th and Sunday, July 12th. Starting at 11 a.m. on Saturday, there will be competitions, new murals in Art Alley, meet and greets with local authors at the River Bookshop, plenty of art vendors, and the 2026 Art Bash at the O from 6 to 11 p.m. And perhaps most importantly, we're going to be live on location Saturday from 12 to 3 p.m. in Art Alley, so come check us out. Then Sunday from 10 a.m. to 2 p.m., local vendors will be set up at the O for a sip and shop experience with a fresh menu for the occasion and live music throughout. And speaking of music, yours truly, a few teachers from Musicland, and a handful of our students will be performing a little concert for the Junior Art Crawl Sunday at 12:30 p.m. The 24th Annual Community Cup Golf Tournament takes place at Sutton Creek Golf Club this Saturday, July 11th, as well at 1:30 p.m. All proceeds go towards the House Youth Center. $175 per golfer includes 18 holes, lunch at the turn, and a steak dinner. It don't get much better than golf and good eats. 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And because it's Art Crawl Weekend, the River Bookshop will have two separate story times on Sunday, July 12th, one at their usual time, 11 a.m., with Nashville singer-songwriters Tia McGrath and Tommy Parham talking all things musical, and one at 1 p.m. with local author and illustrator Marcus Cutler. Well, he must be a cool guy with a name like that. He'll be introducing his brand new book this weekend, so check it out. And Sunday at 3 p.m., head out to King's Navy Yard Park to see the Windsor Symphony Orchestra enliven the air with sweet music as part of their free summer concert series. Bring a lawn chair, a blanket, a picnic basket, or just yourself. Whatever the case, it's bound to be a wonderful way to spend a Sunday afternoon. For events, details, and latest information, head to our website at ckbg.ca and check out our events page. 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
2: What's up? Alien here, you know, from space. And Whoa, I'm loving people's reactions to the news that Lotto Max now has more chances to win, with 25 new prizes of $100,000 on the next draw. Woo! See? She also can't believe that the next jackpot is $25 million. But it's real. Believe it.
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1: I'm Barbara Brooks with 107 News, brought to you by the Hearing and Dizziness Clinic. The future of the former General Amherst High School is getting a bit clearer. Today, an administration report will head to Amherstburg's Heritage Committee, recommending Town Council approve a heritage easement agreement for the property. This would allow the site to be redeveloped while preserving some of its historic character. The proposal would see the school's historic south-facing facades carefully taken down and rebuilt, while three murals would be removed and relocated or commemorated elsewhere on the property. Before any work can begin, the developer would still need a heritage alteration permit, along with a conservation plan and heritage impact assessment. Cleanup continues across Amherstburg after last week's storm. Free help is available until August 1st. The Essex-Windsor Solid Waste Authority will waive drop-off fees for storm-related yard waste branches, even if you're using a double-axle trailer. This temporary grace period is available at the Public Drop-Off Depot in Windsor, Transfer Station No. 2 in Kingsville, and the Regional Recycling Depot in Essex. Keep in mind, branch and tree trunk size limits still apply, and the offer doesn't include commercial users. For all the details, visit ewswa.org. 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In sports, the Blue Jays are off today. They'll start a weekend series in San Diego against the Padres tomorrow night. The Tigers are home, wrapping up a series against the A's tonight. Tomorrow, they'll start a weekend homestand series against the Phillies. Amherstburg weather: partly cloudy today with a chance of a shower or thunderstorm. A high of 29, will feel like 37. A few showers tonight with a low of 21. Mostly cloudy tomorrow with a high of 27. 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I'm Barbara Brooks for The Burg. The Burg.

When I first saw you, I saw love. And the first time you touched

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Open Air Weekends 2026 are in full swing. Many great local vendors will be set up Friday night for the night market from 5 to 9 p.m. Bagpipes and The Berg will be marching through town come 7 p.m. Guided historical tours happen at 2 p.m. on Saturdays and Sundays with yoga in Navy Yard Park Sunday mornings at 10 a.m. Downtown is just the place to be on the weekends. Friday, July 10th brings another edition of Music Off the Back Porch down at the Parkhouse Museum kicking off at 6 p.m. This one will feature the talents of Don MacArthur and Linda Gerard, and as always, make sure to bring your own lawn chair, and it's weather permitting, it's always a great time. Of course, this weekend also brings us the annual Amherstburg Art Crawl Saturday, July 11th and Sunday, July 12th. Starting at 11 a.m. on Saturday, there will be competitions, new murals in Art Alley, meet and greets with local authors at the River Bookshop, plenty of art vendors, and the 2026 Art Bash at the O from 6 to 11 p.m. And perhaps most importantly, we're going to be live on location Saturday from 12 to 3 p.m. in Art Alley, so come check us out. Then Sunday from 10 a.m. to 2 p.m., local vendors will be set up at the O for a sip and shop experience with a fresh menu for the occasion and live music throughout. And speaking of music, yours truly, a few teachers from Musicland, and a handful of our students will be performing a little concert for the Junior Art Crawl Sunday at 12:30 p.m. The 24th Annual Community Cup Golf Tournament takes place at Sutton Creek Golf Club this Saturday, July 11th, as well at 1:30 p.m. All proceeds go towards the House Youth Center. $175 per golfer includes 18 holes, lunch at the turn, and a steak dinner. It don't get much better than golf and good eats. Check out our event page at ckbg.ca for more details. And because it's Art Crawl weekend, the River Bookshop will have two separate story times on Sunday, July 12th, one at their usual time, 11 a.m., with Nashville singer-songwriters Tia McGrath and Tommy Parham talking all things musical, and one at 1 p.m. with local author and illustrator Marcus Cutler. Well, he must be a cool guy with a name like that. He'll be introducing his brand new book this weekend, so check it out. And Sunday at 3 p.m., head out to King's Navy Yard Park to see the Windsor Symphony Orchestra enliven the air with sweet music as part of their free summer concert series. Bring a lawn chair, a blanket, a picnic basket, or just yourself. Whatever the case, it's bound to be a wonderful way to spend a Sunday afternoon. For events, details, and latest information, head to our website at ckbg.ca and check out our events page. This has been Marcus Passeri with your weekend lineup. Stay cool, Amherstburg. If you can

It's the legend here on 107.9 FM's Midday Music and More show. I love that song right there. I've had the pleasure to see City in Color live at the casino. It was awesome. And that is a great song right there. One of Dallas Green's best. Lover, Come Back. Such a heart-wrenching title, a heart-wrenching song. Really makes you think back to certain points in your life. That's how you know a song is special. FIFA World Cup action, only one game today, 4 o'clock at Boston Stadium in Foxborough, Massachusetts. France takes on Morocco. I'm a little worried. I'm going for France now that Canada's out. I am French, so why not, right? It's a no-brainer. That's what I always do. Little worried. This Moroccan team looks serious. They look pesky. They look tough. Hoping France can get it done. Kickoff at 4 today. A few local events to chat to you about, some stories as well, and, of course, some more great music coming at you. How about something from probably the best Unplugged album all time, Nirvana's MTV Unplugged. Here's All Apologies.

Hey, it's the legend here on 107.9 FM. You know, Matchbox 20 writing a song that is making me feel that way every single day because of this heat. Unwell. Man, I don't know what is going on. I'm dying out there. 31 degrees Celsius, partly cloudy. I'm a walker every single day. Man, I'm going to have to start going to the Libro Center. That's where they got the indoor track. It's not as fun in there because you're just walking around the same circle looking at gray walls. But you know what? It's better than being out in this heat. It's driving me crazy. Need some relief. Wow. This is like the hottest summer that I can remember for a while now. The humidity is a killer. That's what's doing it for me personally. I'm just sweating out there crazy. Hoping that we get a cool down very soon. This weekend would be nice. Let's get you back to the great music. Here is something from a brand new 2026 Rock and Roll Hall of Fame inductee. It's Billy Idol with Rebel Yell on the Berg.

It's the Bare Naked Ladies with Odds Are on Amherstburg's 107.9 FM. Legend here, and it is 12:51, and it is a hot one out there, folks. 31 degrees Celsius, and we got some more great music to close out this hour, keep you nice and cool. We're going back to a time in my teens here. This song came out in 2005. Oh, man, Dirty Little Secret, All American Rejects. It just takes me back. What a song.

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1: 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The province is investing more than $2.2 million into skilled trades training in Windsor, Essex. The funding is going to St. Clair College Women's Enterprise Skills Training, or WEST, and the Iron Workers Union to help train more people for in-demand careers. West will receive the largest share to train 60 women through a pre-apprenticeship program, while St. Clair College will be expanding its tool and die training. The Iron Workers Union will also receive funding for new high-tech training equipment. The future of the former General Amherst High School is getting a bit clearer. Today, an administration report will head to Amherstburg's Heritage Committee that recommends Town Council approve a heritage easement agreement for the property. This would allow the site to be redeveloped while preserving some of its historic character. The proposal would see the school's historic south-facing facades carefully taken down and rebuilt, while three murals would be removed and recreated or commemorated elsewhere on the property. Before any work can begin, the developer would still need a heritage alteration permit, along with a conservation plan and heritage impact assessment. There's a new adventure for kids at Colchester Beach. The town of Essex has launched a dinosaur fossil dig, giving kids the chance to uncover a buried dinosaur fossil in the sand. Just head to the Dino Dig sign at the beach, follow the directions, and start digging. Once the fossil has been found, the town asks youngsters to cover it back up so the next young explorer can enjoy the fun. The town is offering this free new family-friendly activity to make a day at the beach even more memorable. In sports, the Blue Jays are off today. They'll start a weekend series in San Diego against the Padres tomorrow night. The Tigers are home wrapping up a series against the A's tonight. Tomorrow, they'll start a series against the Phillies. Amherstburg weather, partly cloudy today with a chance of shower or thunderstorm. High of 29 will feel like 37. Few showers tonight with a low of 21. Mostly cloudy tomorrow with a high of 27. 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I'm Barbara Brooks for The Berg.

Luke Combs doing a cover of Fast Car from Tracy Chapman here on 107.9 FM. It's the legend, folks. We are at the top of the 1 o'clock hour, so that means that it is time to give you the first piece of On This Day in History for July 9th. Wimbledon is currently going on right now. This first piece of On This Day in History is all about when Wimbledon started. Can you believe back in the year 1877, that's when the first Wimbledon tournament began? It ran until July 19th at the All England Croquet Club in Wimbledon, South London, England. Pretty cool stuff. I wonder who will win this year. That is your historic first piece of On This Day in History here on the Berg. I have some more local events to chat to you about, some stories as well, some news. There's plenty, and I will be giving it to you very shortly. Until then, we got some more great music for you. This is from Sloan, The Other Man.

0: What's up? Alien here. You know, from space. And, whoa, I'm loving people's reactions to the news that Lotto Max now has more chances to win. With 25 new prizes of $100,000 on the next draw. See? She also can't believe that the next jackpot is $25 million. But it's real. Believe it.
1: Alien!
0: Way ahead of you, buddy. Already bought my ticket.
2: 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Believe it. Lotto Max.
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Hey, it's the Legend here on 107.9 FM, coming to you with some sad news. It was announced earlier today that the legendary Welsh singer Bonnie Tyler, she sadly passed away at the age of 75. Always think of the song Total Eclipse of the Heart. What a great raspy voice she had. She could also go really, really high, as you'll hear in Total Eclipse of the Heart on 107.9 FM.

I love that song right there. It's a song I listen to every single St. Patrick's Day. It's fun when you're out and about and some bar, pub plays it. It's great. Right there is Home for a Rest by Spirit of the West. The legend here on 107.9 FM, coming at you with a double feature story time at the River Bookshop at 11 a.m. It's the Nashville singer-songwriters Tia McGrath and Tommy Parham. And then at 1, the local illustrator and author Marcus Cutler, he's going to be sharing his artistic creations and he's going to be sharing his new book. Very exciting day this Sunday, once again at 11 and 1.

0: That's our Kells. Never thought this would happen on Amherstburg's 107.9 FM. It's the legend here, folks. Got a little less than 10 minutes now until we get you to your top of the hour news. We're going to take a commercial break, and when we come back from that, we're going to hear something from Dire Straits. Don't touch that dial.
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1: 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Cleanup continues across Amherstburg after last week's storm. 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Until August 1st, the Essex-Windsor Solid Waste Authority is waiving drop-off fees for storm-related yard waste branches, even if you're using a double-axle trailer. The temporary grace period is available to Public Drop-Off Depot in Windsor, Transfer Station No. 2 in Kingsville, and the Regional Recycling Depot in Essex. 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For all the details, visit ewswa.org. There's a new adventure for kids at Colchester Beach. The town of Essex has launched a dinosaur fossil dig, giving kids the chance to uncover a buried dinosaur fossil in the sand. Just head to the Dino Dig sign at the beach, follow the directions, and start digging. Once the fossil has been found, the town asks youngsters to cover it back up so the next young explorer can enjoy the fun. The town's offering this free new family-friendly activity to make a day at the beach even more memorable. The Amherstburg Art Crawl is back this weekend, bringing artists, creativity, and community to the streets of downtown Amherstburg. 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In sports, the FIFA World Cup quarterfinals start today with France taking on Morocco, then Spain faces Belgium tomorrow. The other two quarterfinal matchups are set for Saturday, with Norway battling England and Argentina going up against Switzerland. The Tigers are at home, wrapping up a series against the A's tonight. Tomorrow, they'll start a homestand against the Phillies. The Blue Jays are off today. They'll start a weekend series in San Diego against the Padres tomorrow night. Amherstburg weather. Partly cloudy today, chance of a shower or thunderstorm, a high of 29, it'll feel like 37. A few showers tonight with a low of 21, mostly cloudy tomorrow with a high of 27. 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I'm Barbara Brooks for The Berg.

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It's The Legend here on 107.9 FM's Midday Music and More show. We are at the top of the 2 o'clock hour, so that means that it is time to give you the second piece of On This Day in History for July 9th. Come with me as we take a trip back to the year 1955. Let's go. Rock Around the Clock by Bill Haley and his Comets reached number one on the US single charts. Absolutely love that song. Very big piece of personal history for Bill Haley and his Comets, and very important second piece of On This Day in History here on the Midday Music and More show. Now, I will be back to talk with you shortly about some more local events. Until then, let's get you back to some great music. Here's Walk Off the Earth, Red Hands on the Berg.

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That's Oasis, Live Forever on Amherstburg's 107.9 FM. It's the legend here, folks, inside the studio. I actually have an Oasis shirt on today, just waiting for the live 2027 tour to get announced. I cannot wait. Folks, there is a local golf tournament coming up. Now, we've had the House Youth Center in here many times, and we're going to do a little shout out to them for all the hard work that they do. And their 24th annual Community Cup golf tournament is happening this Saturday at Sutton Creek Golf Course. It's $175 per golfer, starts at 1:30. The first 10 teams to register and pay are eligible to win back their registration fee. 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Now let's get you back to some great music. Here's a Tragically Hip, Little Bones.

Hey, it's the Legend here on 107.9 FM. You know, folks, as I get older and I exercise, I try and do it every single day. I'm just having such a harder time recovering. It's like I can't do it every day. I still push my

If you miss this one today, mark down for next Tuesday or Thursday. That takes place at the Libro Center. If you need more information, call 519-736-5712. Now, let's get you back to some great music. Here's 365 from Shinedown.

0: The Amherstburg Art Crawl returns to downtown Amherstburg July 11th and 12th, transforming into a vibrant showcase of visual arts, music, literature, and theater. 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
2: What's up? Alien here, you know, from space. And whoa, I'm loving people's reactions to the news that Lotto Max now has more chances to win, with 25 new prizes of $100,000 on the next draw. See? She also can't believe that the next jackpot is $25 million. But it's real. Believe it.
3: 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Alien!
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4: 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Believe it. Lotto Max.

Jesse J, wow, what a set of pipes on her. That's Domino here on Amherstburg's 107.9 FM. It's the legend here, folks. Got a little less than 10 minutes now until we get you to your top of the hour news. Till then, we are going to close out this hour with some Coldplay, Red Hot Chili Peppers. But first, we are kicking it off with some Aerosmith, Deuces Gone Wild on the Berg.

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1: I'm Barbara Brooks with 107 News, brought to you by the Hearing and Dizziness Clinic. The future of the former General Amherst High School is getting a bit clearer. Today, an administration report will head to Amherstburg's Heritage Committee, recommending Town Council approve a heritage easement agreement for the property. This would allow the site to be redeveloped while preserving some of its historic character. The proposal would see the school's historic south-facing facades carefully taken down and rebuilt, while three murals would be removed and relocated or commemorated elsewhere on the property. Before any work can begin, the developer would still need a heritage alteration permit, along with a conservation plan and heritage impact assessment. Cleanup continues across Amherstburg after last week's storm. Free help is available until August 1st. The Essex-Windsor Solid Waste Authority will waive drop-off fees for storm-related yard waste branches, even if you're using a double-axle trailer. This temporary grace period is available at the public drop-off depot in Windsor, transfer station number 2 in Kingsville, and the regional recycling depot in Essex. Keep in mind branch and tree trunk size limits still apply, and the offer doesn't include commercial users. For all the details, visit ewswa.org. 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In sports, the Blue Jays are off today. They'll start a weekend series in San Diego against the Padres tomorrow night. The Tigers are home, wrapping up a series against the A's tonight. Tomorrow, they'll start a weekend homestand series against the Phillies. Amherstburg weather, partly cloudy today with a chance of a shower or thunderstorm. A high of 29 will feel like 37. A few showers tonight with a low of 21. Mostly cloudy tomorrow with a high of 27. 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

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This is the Midday Music and More show. Folks, we are at the top of the 3 o'clock hour, and that means that I have the third piece of On This Day in History for you. Very interesting one. Thought this man was very unique. I don't know a whole lot about him, but he just had a unique look. His art was very unique. We're talking about Andy Warhol here. Back in 1962, Andy presented his artwork for the first time at the Ferris Gallery in Los Angeles. Attendees, they weren't expecting to turn up to find 32 paintings of Campbell soup. That's what I mean. He's very interesting, very unique, but I loved that the color scheme that he used, how vibrant it was in a lot of his paintings. I thought that was really cool and a really unique look, way ahead of its time. Looks like something more modern instead of the 50s and the 60s. Anyways, that is your third piece of On This Day in History here on the Berg. I still have one more piece of On This Day in History for you, then I will be telling you what today's national day is. Until then, let's get you back to some great music. Here's the Bare Naked Ladies, Falling for the First Time.

0: Hey, it's the Legend here, 107.9 FM. I just heard some rumbles of thunder. You know, we got about 10 minutes or so until, you know, we're expected to get hit with a storm. Everybody brace, take cover. It's coming. Let's give you the final piece of On This Day in History here on The Berg. This is the Midday Music and More show hosted by yours truly, The Legend. Here we go, back to the year 2001. The Office first aired on BBC. We're talking about the British TV show. Ricky Gervais, he starred in it. It was absolutely hilarious. A lot of people say it's even better than the American Office starring Steve Carell. Today is National Sugar Cookie Day. Used to love those as a kid. My Nana made the best. She still does make a very good sugar cookie to this day. That is going to do it for On This Day in History, July 9th, here on 107.9 FM.
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Morgan Wallen featuring Tate McRae, What I Want. What a great song. It's a legend here. And we are done today. I will be back in tomorrow, 12:30 until 3:30. Thanks for letting me hang around with you. Don't stop listening, though. We got some more great music coming up for you.

0: The Amherstburg Art Crawl returns to downtown Amherstburg July 11th and 12th, transforming into a vibrant showcase of visual arts, music, literature, and theater. 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
1: What's up? Alien here. You know, from space. And... Whoa, I'm loving people's reactions to the news that Lotto Max now has more chances to win, with up to 90 new prizes of $100,000. See? She also can't believe there's millions more to win every single draw. But it's real. 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
1: I'm Barbara Brooks with 107 News, brought to you by the Hearing and Dizziness Clinic. The province is investing more than $2.2 million into skilled trades training in Windsor, Essex. The funding is going to St. Clair College Women's Enterprise Skills Training, or WEST, and the Iron Workers Union to help train more people for in-demand careers. West will receive the largest share to train 60 women through a pre-apprenticeship program, while St. Clair College will be expanding its tool and die training. The Iron Workers Union will also receive funding for new high-tech training equipment. The future of the former General Amherst High School is getting a bit clearer. Today, an administration report will head to Amherstburg's Heritage Committee that recommends Town Council approve a heritage easement agreement for the property. This would allow the site to be redeveloped while preserving some of its historic character. The proposal would see the school's historic south-facing facades carefully taken down and rebuilt, while three murals would be removed and recreated or commemorated elsewhere on the property. Before any work can begin, the developer would still need a heritage alteration permit, along with a conservation plan and heritage impact assessment. There's a new adventure for kids at Colchester Beach. The town of Essex has launched a dinosaur fossil dig, giving kids the chance to uncover a buried dinosaur fossil in the sand. Just head to the Dino Dig sign at the beach, follow the directions, and start digging. Once the fossil has been found, the town asks youngsters to cover it back up so the next young explorer can enjoy the fun. The town is offering this free new family-friendly activity to make a day at the beach even more memorable. In sports, the Blue Jays are off today. They'll start a weekend series in San Diego against the Padres tomorrow night. The Tigers are home wrapping up a series against the A's tonight. Tomorrow, they'll start a series against the Phillies. Amherstburg weather, partly cloudy today with a chance of a shower or thunderstorm. High of 29 will feel like 37. Few showers tonight with a low of 21. Mostly cloudy tomorrow with a high of 27. 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I'm Barbara Brooks for The Burg.

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Open Air Weekends 2026 are in full swing. Many great local vendors will be set up Friday night for the night market from 5 to 9 p.m. Bagpipes in the Berg will be marching through town come 7 p.m. Guided historical tours happen at 2 p.m. on Saturdays and Sundays with yoga in Navy Yard Park Sunday mornings at 10 a.m. Downtown is just the place to be on the weekends. Friday, July 10th brings another edition of Music Off the Back Porch down at the Parkhouse Museum kicking off at 6 p.m. This one will feature the talents of Don MacArthur and Linda Gerard, and as always, make sure to bring your own lawn chair, and it's weather permitting, it's always a great time. Of course, this weekend also brings us the annual Amherstburg Art Crawl Saturday, July 11th and Sunday, July 12th. Starting at 11 a.m. on Saturday, there will be competitions, new murals in Art Alley, meet and greets with local authors at the River Bookshop, plenty of art vendors, and the 2026 Art Bash at the O from 6 to 11 p.m. And perhaps most importantly, we're going to be live on location Saturday from 12 to 3 p.m. in Art Alley, so come check us out. Then Sunday from 10 a.m. to 2 p.m., local vendors will be set up at the O for a sip and shop experience with a fresh menu for the occasion and live music throughout. And speaking of music, yours truly, a few teachers from Musicland and a handful of our students will be performing a little concert for the Junior Art Crawl Sunday at 12:30 p.m. The 24th Annual Community Cup Golf Tournament takes place at Sutton Creek Golf Club this Saturday, July 11th, as well at 1:30 p.m. All proceeds go towards the House Youth Center. $175 per golfer includes 18 holes, lunch at the turn, and a steak dinner. It don't get much better than golf and good eats. Check out our event page at ckbg.ca for more details. And because it's Art Crawl Weekend, the River Bookshop will have two separate story times on Sunday, July 12th, one at their usual time, 11 a.m., with Nashville singer-songwriters Tia McGrath and Tommy Parham talking all things musical, and one at 1 p.m. with local author and illustrator Marcus Cutler. Well, he must be a cool guy with a name like that. He'll be introducing his brand new book this weekend, so check it out. And Sunday at 3 p.m., head out to King's Navy Yard Park to see the Windsor Symphony Orchestra enliven the air with sweet music as part of their free summer concert series. Bring a lawn chair, a blanket, a picnic basket, or just yourself. Whatever the case, it's bound to be a wonderful way to spend a Sunday afternoon. For events, details, and latest information, head to our website at ckbg.ca and check out our events page. This has been Marcus Passeri with your weekend lineup. Stay cool, Amherstburg.

It's time for Dog of the Week, where we feature a different dog available for adoption in the Windsor Essex community. This week's dog is from the Windsor Essex County Humane Society. Meet Atlas, an 11-month-old German Shepherd mix weighing in at 37 kilograms. Atlas is an intelligent, active young dog with a big personality and plenty of potential. He's naturally watchful and can be wary of strangers at first, but once he trusts you, he's an incredibly loyal companion. Atlas is eager to learn and enjoys training, thanks to his sharp mind and love of treats. He thrives with an active lifestyle and would do best with an experienced owner who understands shepherds and is committed to building his confidence through patient, consistent guidance. 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If you're looking for a smart, devoted companion and are ready to help a young shepherd reach his full potential, Atlas could be the perfect addition to your family. 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
1: 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Cleanup continues across Amherstburg after last week's storm. Free help is still available. Until August 1st, the Essex-Windsor Solid Waste Authority is waiving drop-off fees for storm-related yard waste branches, even if you're using a double-axle trailer. The temporary grace period is available to Public Drop-Off Depot in Windsor, Transfer Station No. 2 in Kingsville, and the Regional Recycling Depot in Essex. Keep in mind, branch and tree trunk size limits still apply, and the offer doesn't include commercial users. For all the details, visit ewswa.org. There's a new adventure for kids at Colchester Beach. The town of Essex has launched a dinosaur fossil dig, giving kids the chance to uncover a buried dinosaur fossil in the sand. Just head to the Dino Dig sign at the beach, follow the directions, and start digging. Once the fossil has been found, the town asks youngsters to cover it back up so the next young explorer can enjoy the fun. The town's offering this free new family-friendly activity to make a day at the beach even more memorable. The Amherstburg Art Crawl is back this weekend, bringing artists, creativity, and community to the streets of downtown Amherstburg. 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Don't miss the Amherstburg Art Crawl this Saturday and Sunday in downtown Amherstburg. 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In sports, the FIFA World Cup quarterfinals start today with France taking on Morocco, then Spain faces Belgium tomorrow. The other two quarterfinal matchups are set for Saturday, with Norway battling England and Argentina going up against Switzerland. The Tigers are at home, wrapping up a series against the A's tonight. Tomorrow, they'll start a homestand against the Phillies. The Blue Jays are off today. They'll start a weekend series in San Diego against the Padres tomorrow night. Amherstburg weather. Partly cloudy today, chance of a shower or thunderstorm, a high of 29, it'll feel like 37. A few showers tonight with a low of 21, mostly cloudy tomorrow with a high of 27. 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I'm Barbara Brooks for The Berg.

0: You're listening to 107.9 FM The Berg. In the studio with me today, I have Bonnie Dislep. She is a coordinator of this year's Amersburg Art Crawl, and also Shirley Carlton, minister of St Andrew's Presbyterian Church, one of this year's venues for the Art Crawl. So, Bonnie, maybe we can start with you. Tell us a little bit about the Art Crawl and why you think it's such an important event for Amersburg.
1: Well, I've always been involved with the arts, and I have a soft spot for them. I think they're very important, especially for children growing up, to expose them to the arts. So this is an opportunity for people in the community to see different artists in their own space or explore different art in the town. Mm-hmm. So it is happening on July 11th and 12th, and we're getting pretty excited about it.
0: Yeah, I'm pretty excited. Now, Shirley, we've got a venue, St Andrew's Church, and I should probably just mention that Shirley happens to be my wife. Be odd not to mention that. Why did you decide St Andrew's should be involved, and why do you think it's important?
2: Yeah, thanks for asking that. This is our third year participating in the Art Crawl as one of the unleashed components there. And I think just generally we like that term unleashed. Imagine a church community unleashed within the Art Crawl. And so it means a lot to our community. We just feel that churches for centuries have been, you know, promoting and have participated in the arts, whether it's with our stained glass windows, with the beautiful architecture that we have in the churches, with music. We feel that this is an extension of the creative gifts that we receive, each one of us. So that's one of the reasons. The other thing, you know, it helps us to connect to community outside our doors. We aren't just a church in Amersburg. We're part of the Amersburg community, part of the history. We're going to be 200 years old in a couple of years' time. So, you know, we feel privileged and we appreciate the opportunity to be part of this.
0: Now, can I ask you a little bit about the unleashed component, Bonnie, which you mentioned there? Can you just say what that actually means?
1: Okay, so unleashed, when the Art Crawl started, we would take people basically on a little tour around the different outdoor art components in town. So last year we decided, let's let people do it on their own pace. And so that's where we came up with the term unleashed. So what it is, there are six different sites. And people can pick up a passport at any of the sites, at St. Andrew's, Hotel Story, Park House, Pink House Pottery, Gibson Gallery, and the Amersburg Library, and visit them at their own pace in any order they want. And when they're done, they leave it at, oh, and I should mention, they should get it initialed at each site. And then when they're done, they'll just leave it at the last site they visited, and they have an opportunity to win either $100, $50, or $25. We have three prizes.
0: So. Okay. And which is the first venue on that list?
1: The first venue is St. Andrew's, and we're very happy to start there. Mm-hmm. And Shirley was telling me earlier that they've added something new this year. So,
2: Well, this year we've decided we have about seven artists that are going to be exhibiting their work. And so because it's a smaller group, we thought that it would be wonderful to have the event in our sanctuary. We have a beautiful education hall. It's large enough to accommodate. As Art Crawl Unleashed grows, we can accommodate more in the community. And this year, because it is a smaller group, we are going to host it in our sanctuary. We thought this would be a wonderful way to showcase the architecture as well as our stained glass windows. We have people sometimes just walking by when I'm out there coming into the church or walking my dog, and it's amazing how many people just have never been in the church to see those windows. So we're excited to share the artwork of people of the past.
0: Now, I understand, Bonnie, you wanted to emphasize one particular venue, the Hotel Story. Can you tell us a little bit about that.
1: Hotel Story is actually the headquarters for the whole art crawl. On the Saturday night, they're having what is called the Art Bash. But during the day, as part of the Unleashed tour, the local collective art project has various things going on. They're having a block party, they're calling it. So they'll have some unique vendors, and they're also going to have a giant block set up in Murray Street, 4x8 panels. Each panel will be painted by Dylan White, Dennis White, Jay Raven, and also Rocco Di Pasquale. So that's going to be interesting. And if you're interested in doing your own little block, you have until Friday to pick one up at the O at Hotel Story for $5, and you can paint it and you can enter a contest there.
0: That's great. So, Shirley, is there anything else that you wanted to add?
2: Yeah, one thing that I'm excited about is that there is going to be special events catered just to children. And that really ties in with one of the things that we're doing right now. We are developing a new children's ministry. We'll be launching that in the fall. And so, folks, if you're interested in finding out how we are going to be connecting the arts to our children's outreach, we'd invite you to come on by and talk to some of the artists and hear some of our planning. And we'd love to get you in on the ground floor and get your ideas as well. So we're really thrilled with the idea of children and youth and sharing their work within the community.
0: I believe, Bonnie, you've been working on something new this year. Do you want to tell us about that?
1: Yes, we're very excited to introduce the first plein air competition for the Amherstburg Art Crawl. So that will be taking place on the Saturday, scattered throughout town, and the parks will be plein air artists, and they will be competing for a first prize of $1,000, $500 second, $300 for third, and people's choice and an honorable mention. So that's quite exciting, and we've got quite a few artists registered for that. And I should mention their work will be on exhibit then on the Sunday at the Amherstburg Freedom Museum.
0: And I guess I should ask you, is there any sponsors that you want to mention?
1: Yes, we'd like to give our thanks to Everjong for sponsoring the whole event, the Art Crawl event. And we'd also like to thank Dan Jemis for sponsoring the Unleashed Tour.
0: So lots going on this year. This event just seems to be growing and growing. It's very exciting. I'm looking forward to it. And thank you both ladies for coming into the studio and giving your perspectives and telling us some details that I didn't certainly know about. And good luck with the event.
1: Thanks for having us.
2: Thank you. Thank you, CKBG, for inviting us here to share all of this great activity that's going to be happening.

0: What's up? Alien here. You know, from space. And... Whoa, I'm loving people's reactions to the news that Lotto Max now has more chances to win, with up to 90 new prizes of $100,000. See? She also can't believe there's millions more to win every single draw. But it's real. Believe it.
1: Ah, alien!
0: Way ahead of you, buddy. Already bought my ticket.
2: More prizes, more chances. Believe it. Lotto Max.

Hi, Amisburg. It's Brooke Chittle, publisher of Amisburg Living Magazine. This month, we're introducing you to some incredible local people, sharing a little bit of our history and highlighting some great ways to enjoy summer right here in our own backyard. Here's a sneak peek of what's inside. This month, we're sharing the inspiring story of a local family whose love of dog sports has helped build confidence, resilience, and unforgettable memories. What began with one special dog has grown into years of dock diving, shed hunting championships, and life lessons that extend far beyond the competition field. The Amisburg Horticultural Society is teaching us how to raise monarch butterflies at home, from finding caterpillars to watching them transform and eventually releasing them into the wild. It's a rewarding summer activity for the whole family while helping support the monarch population. Local resident Terrence Morris begins a fascinating new series called Mere Acting. In part one, he reflects on how an unexpected encounter with theater changed the way he understands human connection, storytelling, and what it truly means to be present. If you're looking for something fun to do this summer, we've put together a guide to start fishing in Amisburg. Whether you're an experienced angler or just getting started, you'll find local fishing spots, seasonal tips, and community tournaments, and some important water safety reminders for enjoying the water this summer. And as always, we're hearing from the Marsh Historical Collection. Discover the story behind Amisburg's first mayor. No Whiskey, Just Votes looks back at the story of John G. Colfledge and the fascinating campaign that helped shape our town's history. You'll find all these stories and so much more in this month's issue of Amisburg Living Magazine. Simply search Amisburg Living on Facebook, Instagram, or Google, and you'll find a link to read the magazine online or follow along on our social media page.

0: The Amherstburg Art Crawl returns to downtown Amherstburg July 11th and 12th, transforming into a vibrant showcase of visual arts, music, literature, and theater. 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

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Open Air Weekends 2026 are in full swing. Many great local vendors will be set up Friday night for the night market from 5 to 9 p.m. Bagpipes in the Berg will be marching through town come 7 p.m. Guided historical tours happen at 2 p.m. on Saturdays and Sundays with yoga in Navy Yard Park Sunday mornings at 10 a.m. Downtown is just the place to be on the weekends. Friday, July 10th brings another edition of Music Off the Back Porch down at the Parkhouse Museum kicking off at 6 p.m. This one will feature the talents of Don MacArthur and Linda Gerard, and as always, make sure to bring your own lawn chair, and it's weather permitting, it's always a great time. Of course, this weekend also brings us the annual Amherstburg Art Crawl Saturday, July 11th and Sunday, July 12th. Starting at 11 a.m. on Saturday, there will be competitions, new murals in Art Alley, meet and greets with local authors at the River Bookshop, plenty of art vendors, and the 2026 Art Bash at the O from 6 to 11 p.m. And perhaps most importantly, we're going to be live on location Saturday from 12 to 3 p.m. in Art Alley, so come check us out. Then Sunday from 10 a.m. to 2 p.m., local vendors will be set up at the O for a sip and shop experience with a fresh menu for the occasion and live music throughout. And speaking of music, yours truly, a few teachers from Musicland, and a handful of our students will be performing a little concert for the Junior Art Crawl Sunday at 12:30 p.m. The 24th Annual Community Cup Golf Tournament takes place at Sutton Creek Golf Club this Saturday, July 11th, as well at 1:30 p.m. All proceeds go towards the House Youth Center. $175 per golfer includes 18 holes, lunch at the turn, and a steak dinner. It don't get much better than golf and good eats. 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And because it's Art Crawl weekend, the River Bookshop will have two separate story times on Sunday, July 12th, one at their usual time, 11 a.m., with Nashville singer-songwriters Tia McGrath and Tommy Parham talking all things musical, and one at 1 p.m. with local author and illustrator Marcus Cutler. Well, he must be a cool guy with a name like that. He'll be introducing his brand new book this weekend, so check it out. And Sunday at 3 p.m., head out to King's Navy Yard Park to see the Windsor Symphony Orchestra enliven the air with sweet music as part of their free summer concert series. 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For events, details, and latest information, head to our website at ckbg.ca and check out our events page. This has been Marcus Passeri with your weekend lineup. Stay cool, Amherstburg.

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Open Air Weekends 2026 are in full swing. 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Friday, July 10th brings another edition of Music Off the Back Porch down at the Parkhouse Museum kicking off at 6 p.m. This one will feature the talents of Don MacArthur and Linda Gerard, and as always, make sure to bring your own lawn chair, and it's weather permitting, it's always a great time. Of course, this weekend also brings us the annual Amherstburg Art Crawl Saturday, July 11th and Sunday, July 12th. Starting at 11 a.m. on Saturday, there will be competitions, new murals in Art Alley, meet and greets with local authors at the River Bookshop, plenty of art vendors, and the 2026 Art Bash at the O from 6 to 11 p.m. And perhaps most importantly, we're going to be live on location Saturday from 12 to 3 p.m. in Art Alley, so come check us out. Then Sunday from 10 a.m. to 2 p.m., local vendors will be set up at the O for a sip and shop experience with a fresh menu for the occasion and live music throughout. And speaking of music, yours truly, a few teachers from Musicland, and a handful of our students will be performing a little concert for the Junior Art Crawl Sunday at 12:30 p.m. The 24th Annual Community Cup Golf Tournament takes place at Sutton Creek Golf Club this Saturday, July 11th, as well at 1:30 p.m. All proceeds go towards the House Youth Center. $175 per golfer includes 18 holes, lunch at the turn, and a steak dinner. It don't get much better than golf and good eats. 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And because it's Art Crawl weekend, the River Bookshop will have two separate story times on Sunday, July 12th, one at their usual time, 11 a.m., with Nashville singer-songwriters Tia McGrath and Tommy Parham talking all things musical, and one at 1 p.m. with local author and illustrator Marcus Cutler. Well, he must be a cool guy with a name like that. He'll be introducing his brand new book this weekend, so check it out. And Sunday at 3 p.m., head out to King's Navy Yard Park to see the Windsor Symphony Orchestra enliven the air with sweet music as part of their free summer concert series. Bring a lawn chair, a blanket, a picnic basket, or just yourself. Whatever the case, it's bound to be a wonderful way to spend a Sunday afternoon. 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Stay cool, Amherstburg.

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